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0: Radio action with events starting at 7 o'clock each evening. New this year? 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
1: Hey, good morning to you on your Wednesday. Sunny skies looking pretty good. A high temperature near 80, but later on this afternoon, maybe an isolated pop-up storm or two. Otherwise, we'll see a better chance of storms arriving overnight, 63 for the low. And the same for Thursday. I think, again, most of the day dry, a high of 82, but then a few storms developing, especially late Thursday night and into Friday. I'm WCI3 Chief Meteorologist Kevin Leidy.
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1: Hey, good morning to you on your Wednesday. Sunny skies looking pretty good, a high temperature near 80, but later on this afternoon, maybe an isolated pop-up storm or two. Otherwise, we'll see a better chance of storms arriving overnight, 63 for the low. And the same for Thursday. I think, again, most of the day dry, a high of 82, but then a few storms developing, especially late Thursday night and into Friday. I'm WCI3 Chief Meteorologist Kevin Leidy.
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1: Good morning to you on your Wednesday. How about an isolated shower or storm chance later this afternoon? But first half of the day, I think we're good. Sunny and dry, high of 80. Still a chance of a storm tonight, a low of 63. And the same thing on Wednesday with cloudy skies and maybe a few storms later into the day. I really think Friday morning looks to be kind of the wettest part of the upcoming several days. I'm WCI3 Chief Meteorologist Kevin Lighty.
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1: Showers and storms make a return as we head into the evening hours. We'll see temperatures drop into the mid-60s, so a little bit warmer for tonight. About a 40% chance of rainfall. Showers and thunderstorms continue for the morning hours. We get a break, and then more storms return in the afternoon for Thursday, 81 for a high temperature. I'm WCIA 3 meteorologist Adam Sherwinski.
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1: Showers and storms make a return as we head into the evening hours. We'll see temperatures drop into the mid-60s, so a little bit warmer for tonight. About a 40% chance of rainfall. Showers and thunderstorms continue for the morning hours. We get a break, and then more storms return in the afternoon for Thursday, 81 for a high temperature. I'm WCIA 3 meteorologist Adam Sherwinski.
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1: Showers and storms make a return as we head into the evening hours. We'll see temperatures drop into the mid-60s, so a little bit warmer for tonight. About a 40% chance of rainfall. Showers and thunderstorms continue for the morning hours. We get a break, and then more storms return in the afternoon for Thursday, 81 for a high temperature. I'm WCIA 3 meteorologist Adam Sherwinski.
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